0: What is this? They come out. They don't even have any instruments. 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They're going.
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I feel quite honored as they asked me to do a little of my material at the party. It will be a great opportunity for me. This is what I'm going to do for them.

0: 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You got a problem.
1: Mofo, butter laying into the bones. Me up.
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like Chris Eubank. Life, it is full of surprise. Crossroad to hell or paradise. But little did I know, Mr. Preacher Man, what real life could do

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And it's not just a slogan, but a way of life.

know what? I can't help it, but I got to say it. Once I was in love with a woman. I didn't have sense enough to know how much she meant to me. You know what? When I saw her with someone else, I didn't know what love was, how much love was to be jealous of her. But when that woman walked out and left me standing alone, do you know I began to burn all inside?

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2: What did you learn in school today, dear little boy of mine? What did you learn in school today, dear little boy of mine? I learned that Washington never told a lie. I learned that soldiers seldom die. I learned that everybody's free, and that's what the teacher said to me. That's what I learned in school today. That's what I learned in school.

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I learned that policemen are my friends. I learned that justice never ends. I learned that murderers die for the crimes, even if we make a mistake sometime. And that's what I learned in school today. That's what I learned in school.

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It's always right and never wrong. Our leaders are the finest men, and we elect them again and again. And that's what I learned in school. That's what I learned in school. That's what I learned in school. That's what I learned in school. That's

0: 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I learned that war is not so bad. I learned about the great ones we have had. We fought in Germany and in France, and someday I might get my chance. And that's what I learned in school today. That's what I learned in school.
1: Yo, it's Skepta, the record breaker right now. Freestyle business.
2: Skepta.
1: Skits beats.
2: Joseph.
1: Let's go.
2: Adenuga.
1: It's the record breaker, Joseph Jr. Adenuga. Listen up, Rude Boy.

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You have a beautiful voice to sing, Frank. So what did they say? Frank Sinatra. Frank Sinatra, Frankie, me boy, don't know. You have a perfect voice to sing, Frank.

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What did they say? Ah, Frankie Sinatra. Ah, Frank Sinatra. Frankie, me boy, don't know. You have a perfect voice to sing calypso. What did they say? Frankie.

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